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1: I look up from the ground to see your sad and teary eyes. 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
1: Hoops, Spurs, boots.
0: To the flow now, ooh.

uzmi pauzu i pojačaj radio. Radio Drava. Every time I close my eyes, I feel like I could disappear.

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